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0: Life Jennings, Changing Faces, Bobby V, Jada Morgan, and more. 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

0: Life Jenny, Changing Faces, Bobby V, Jada Morgan, and more. 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

0: Life Jennings, Changing Faces, Bobby V, Jada Morgan, and more. 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

0: Life Jennings, Changing Faces, Bobby V, Jada Morgan, and more. 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
1: the best throwbacks in today's R&B. Yours truly, Mr. J, was in the building on a Saturday night. Got my brother DJ HD in the mix lab, and I want to welcome you to your very own VIP section. 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And if you're going out tonight, we are your official pregame party. Make sure you tell a friend, we in the building. Tap in with us on Instagram. Let's have some fun. It's Saturday night. It's the weekend, huh? Weekends of Woods is officially activated. Hit us up on Instagram right now at 105.3 R&B, and of course at You Know HD. And if you want to holler at me, at Mr. J Woods 1. That's MRJYWOODS, the number one, my brother HD. Let's get to it. It's Saturday night. It's 105.3 R&B.

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Each and every Saturday, this is what we do. We party, we have a good time, we kick back, we relax, and just, we just grown. We just grown, having fun. HD's in the mix. I'm in the building. Make sure y'all hit us up on Instagram right now, at 105.3RNB. Tell a friend, we going crazy. Yeah. We here till midnight. Let's keep partying. HD, Jay Woods, you know the vibes. 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
0: 105.3 R&B, the best throwbacks in today's R&B. We having a good time on this Memorial Day weekend. Yours truly, Mr. J. Woods in the building. My brother HD's in the mix lab. We're still on Instagram right now. Tap in with us right at 105.3 R&B. At You Know HD, and of course at Mr. J Woods One. That's MRJAYWOODS, the number one. And you can tell your best friend and them, they can listen live right now at 1053RB.com. Let's get into it. It's the Memorial Day weekend, the cookout edition. Let's keep partying. HD, J Woods, let's get to it. It's 1053RB.

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2: 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We having a good time on the VIP section. 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

J, I mean, you know HD. Spell it out. You know HD. And of course, add Mr. J Woods 1. That's MRJAYWOODS, the number one. Saturdays, it's never been the same, man. We partying. We having a good time. We grown. We celebrating birthdays. We enjoying life. We enjoying the weekend. We enjoying this Saturday night. We're going to be right back in 6 minutes. Tell a friend to go ahead and tap in with us right now at 105.3 on Instagram, all right? HD, take a break. Let's come right back to it, all right? It's 105.3 R&B.

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0: Life Jennings, Changing Faces, Bobby V, Jada Morgan, and more. 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
4: 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Yours truly, Mr. J. Will, still in the building on this VIP section Saturday, setting the tone for this Memorial Day weekend. My brother HD's in the mix. I told y'all, we vibing, we having a good time. I'm just trying to get you ready for the cookout. Hit us up on Instagram right now at 105.3 R&B. And of course, hit me up at Mr. J. Woods 1, that's MRJAYWOODS, the number one. And of course, at You Know HD. Happy birthday on my Geminis. My little brother, happy birthday, Brody. My little nephew, happy birthday. If you know a Gemini, tell your Geminis to tap in with us right now. We having a good time on this Saturday. It's the VIP section vibes. Memorial Day vibes. Let's get into it. HD J. Woods. J.

0: 105.3 R&B, the best throwbacks in today's R&B. You know the vibes, you hear, right? I told y'all, we just setting the mood for the cookout for tomorrow, huh? I want to know, who's really the coldest on the grill, though? For real, is it you? Is it your cousin, your brother, your sister, your pops? Maybe it's my Dukes. My Dukes might be the really one. And I'm only asking because I'm trying to get a plate tomorrow. Tell your favorite cousin that I'm pulling up like Cousin Pete. We cousins tomorrow. Memorial Day weekend is having a good time. Jay Woods, I'm in the building. HD's live in the mix, going crazy right now. Make sure y'all follow us on Instagram at 105.3 R&B. And of course, at Mr. Jay Woods 1. That's MRJAYWOODS, the number one. And make sure you follow HD at You Know HD. Y'all feeling good? You like this VIP section Saturday vibe? Told y'all. It's Memorial Day weekend. Weekends of Woods is a vibe, I'm telling you. In the meantime, get you something to drink. Take a sip of the drink. HD, take a break. We got 6 minutes. We'll be right back, all right? It's 105.3 R&B.
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0: Life Jennings, Changing Faces, Bobby V, Jada Morgan, and more. 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
2: 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Yours truly, Mr. J. Woods, in the building, having a good time with you, partying with you on this Memorial Day weekend. I told y'all, it's really a vibe. We having a good time. We've been partying the whole time. I need y'all to go ahead and tap in with us for this last 20 minutes of this mix to get your request in at 105.3 R&B, at Mr. J Woods 1, at You Know HD, and tell a friend that we are setting the tone for the rest of your Memorial Day weekend, huh? How you feeling? We getting you ready for the grill. We getting you ready for that grill tomorrow. 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J Woods, I'm in the building Saturday night. 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

Right. Make sure you tap in. Follow my brother on Instagram at YouKnowHD. Again, that's YouKnowHD. And make sure you follow me on Instagram at MrJWoods1. That's MrJayWoods. The number one. Queen City, we had a good time. I'm back in this thing tomorrow. You know the vibes. 5 p.m. to 7 p.m. The new Sunday reset. And make sure y'all tap in with HD all over the city all week long. Be safe, Queen City. Be smart, Queen City. Get to the money, Queen City. And tell a friend to tell a friend. We'll be back next Saturday, all right? Be careful. I love y'all. It's Saturday night. It's 105.3 R&B.

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My name is John Wynn. I'm from Rock Hill. I would not change my station for anything. Matter of fact, if you get in my car now, that's all you're going to hear. 105.3, and don't touch that dial. 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

0: Life Jenny, Changing Faces, Bobby V, Jada Morgan, and more. 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The You, Me, and R&B Food Truck Festival. 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

0: Life Jennings, Changing Faces, Bobby V, Jada Morgan, and more. 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The You, Me, and R&B Food Truck Festival. 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
0: But when I'm in Charlotte, my best throwbacks and today's R&B is going down right now on 105.3 R&B. 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

0: Concord, Rock Hill, Statesville. It's DL saying thank you for making my show number one in the afternoon from 3 to 7. We are 105.3 R&B.
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Hey, good people. Good morning. It's Erica Campbell. Welcome to Get Up Weekends. Y'all listen, coming up this hour, I'll share my faith walk. And today we're talking to Dion Ringgold. He's the founder of the Known Conference, which he's calling the Coachella for Christians, which is so dope. Also, the ENG True Hollywood Bible story this week is the story of the hungry prophets. Don't miss it. It's hilarious. Plus, Griff will share his joys and concerns. You know, he's a total mush when it comes to celebrating his daughter Jameson's birthday. And as you can see, we've got a full hour, so don't miss it. It's Get Up Weekends with me, Erica Campbell. Let's go.

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4: Well, it is time for the Faith Walk of the day. And my nephew came. They come every Sunday, actually, asking, can they come over? And one ask in faith and one ask in doubt. Goes kind of like this. Auntie Erica, I know y'all got a lot going on in service. You probably don't, but I was wondering if I can come over. I usually give him a note because he gave me a note within the question. And I always tell me, if you come with low self-esteem, I'm going to give you low self-esteem back. If you come with that, it's probably not going to happen. Don't even ask me. Straight Meanwhile, up. My other nephew comes, hey, Auntie Erica, can I come over today? My mom can pick me up. He done already made arrangements in his mind. She can come after dinner and pick me up and I could just hang with y'all for a little bit. Or maybe I can just spend the night and my mom could pick me up and take me to school. That's the difference between Tantan and TJ. But I always pay attention to that. People who ask in faith and people who ask in doubt and fear. You've got to make sure that when you are making a request of the Lord, or when you're standing on something or believing God for something, you got to have your full faith. You got to believe with your whole chest. You got to expect God to do it, and don't make space for the enemy to come and steal what you're expecting God to do. You know, it's always crazy to me when people pray, you know, I'm asking God to do, but if he don't. No, I'm not. If he don't, he don't. But I'm going to believe fully. If he chooses to do something different or something better, I'm going to leave myself open. But I'm not going to just put a little LSE in there, a little low self-esteem just in case. Oh, God, I know you're busy and you ain't got much time. Ooh, I can't stand when people say hi to me that way. I can't. I just don't understand why you came to say hi, but you started with telling me how busy I am and how you don't think I even want you to say hi to me in the first place. What is that? Listen, just go believing. And hey, I just want to say hi. I love your music, or I listen to the show. You know what I'm saying? That's what I tell my nephew. Don't come with a note in your front pocket. Don't ask me then if you don't believe I'm going to say yes. But if you believe I'm going to say yes, you ask me expecting your yes. Same way with God. Ask expecting your yes. Father, especially if it's something he already promised, something he already said, something his word already says and he wants to do for you. Come on. Now, you can't go ask for crazy stuff like, God, give me that person's car. Give me their money. You can't do that. But you can ask for what he already promised you. You can ask for what he already says is yours, and you can ask with full faith. So no more low self-esteem prayers, all right? We're going to ask with full faith, all right? That's the Faith Walk of the day. I love you, and I mean it.
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4: Joining us today is Dion Rangel, the editor-in-chief of the In Club magazine and the creator of the Known Conference. 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
3: Good morning, good morning. Thank you for having me. I appreciate it.
4: Awesome, awesome. Glad to have you. So this Known Conference is being described as the Coachella for Christians. What gap did you see yes. in faith and culture, which I know what it is, but explain to the people why we need this kind of experience for believers and creatives and entrepreneurs.
3: Absolutely. I think there's a few gaps. I think I have to start with, we built this with the end in mind. When a conference is over, what happens now? Like, what's a person's next step? And we've seen a lot of times there were these big discipleship conferences and festivals, but there's no next step. So, you know, you go, you feel good, you get a couple key keys from the pastor, but there's never a tangible next step. So we want to be able to connect people in community. We have hundreds of people signing up for groups, hundreds of people signing up to be discipled, people signing up to be baptized. And we thought that was super important, instead of just having another quote-unquote faith Christian thing that felt celebritized. It was actually something that gave somebody their next step. The other part, a lot of them was corny. A lot of them just weren't great. You know, I live by a quote by Martin Luther. He says, the Christian shoemaker does not do his duty by putting little crosses on shoes. He does his duty by making good shoes. So we wanted to do something that we felt like, we're going to put Jesus' name on it. It needs to be done with excellence. So we wanted to put on something that was at scale, that could rival. We shouldn't have to go to insert blank con, you know, for our creatives to learn how to navigate a certain space of entertainment. So I wanted to create something where that we cultivated that type of environment.
4: So I understand the Known Conference bridges worship, film, podcasting, live conversations, cultural influences. It's a 2-day span in D.C. Tell us about these 2 days.
5: I want
3: to
5: go.
3: Yeah, so you should come to the VIP. So if you bought VIP tickets, our pre-conference party is on that 5th. So we'll have a little red carpet, make sure it'll be a great time. We might do some karaoke.

0: Okie get some awards. And then day one, we have Travis Green and Dante Bowe headlining, which is going to be great. So you can anticipate a live podcast. So Lecrae is bringing his live podcast. The Deep End, Latarius Whitfield is bringing his live podcast, the Dare Future Wifey podcast. Nice. So that day is going to be packed with all that, and it's going to end out with Dante and Travis. Then day two, we have the lovely, amazing Naomi Rain. That's going to close out for us. And we have Joe. We just added her to the lineup as well. Nice. And Pastor A.R. Bernard. So we're super pumped about, yeah. So if you know, it's going to be electrifying on both those days. But there's also a break in between where it's not just you just watching people. There's going to be a time for people to get together and just enjoy the activations that's out there, get to know each other, and sign up for groups. Again, which is really my heart. I think sometimes people's next step is not joining a church just yet, depending on where they are. But if they can get in a small group where they can hear and be around other believers and do Pilates or do financial, you know, talks or do Bible studies, those things I think are so important for us to get people back in the church, which I think is essential. I think everyone needs to be in a church under proper pastoring. But I know sometimes that's not people's next step, so we're really pumped about that. So there's going to be breaks. It just won't be, you know, panel. There'll be times for them just to enjoy, go eat, and different things and experience what we have. When we talk about immersive activations, that's exactly what we mean. They'll be able to engage and have fun and build community.
1: Well, thank you so much for being with us today. I know that people can go to theknownconferences.com. That's knownconferences.com. To register, y'all, we're talking to Dion Ringel, the creator of the Known Conference for artists and creatives, and it's our own Coachella. I love that. Now, I didn't get my invitation, but we'll talk more offline about that. All right, Dion? All right. Nobody ain't called me and told me nothing. But all the best. Definitely praying for you and rooting for you. God bless you, my friend. Thank you for stopping by.
0: Thank you, guys. Appreciate you. Have a great one.
1: 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We got more on the way. It's Get Up Morning.
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3: 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And some of us are weak, not because we're not called, but because we keep handing sacred things to people with no covenant. 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
2: Yes, it is time for the E&G True Hollywood Bible Story of the day. Griff, tell them which one it is today.
5: It's the one of the... Well, I know it's from 2 Kings 4, but it's hard to explain. I got it.
2: Elijah and the hungry prophets. Thanks, yes. Griff. Thanks. 2 Kings 4, here it is.
6: In 2 Kings chapter 4, verse 38 reads, "And Elisha came again to Gilgal when there was a famine in the land."
7: Well, let me get down here. I gotta go in and preach to these prophets. I know they got a word. I can't wait to get around the men of the prophets. But, man, I think I'm feeling a little hungry, too. I don't know what's going on around here. So, gathering here with the prophets, I'm really excited about this word that God has given us. What did you do last week? Wasn't you preaching to one of the women down the road? What was that about, prophet?
8: I was talking to the women and, just teaching and preparing them to, to honor the Lord with their sacrifices. Yes.
9: Well, what I did, I had... because you had told me that I had it in me, so I went to go heal this little boy. He kind of was healed. He was as sick as he was before I got there.
7: Complete healing, just half healing.
9: I ain't do the homework for the healing part. Like, I put my hands on him and did it.
7: Elisha, please consult us.
10: You gotta do the homework. You gotta be able to talk to God before you go to the people. You gotta be able to do that.
11: Anybody hungry?
10: Anybody hungry? Yeah, man. Y'all hungry, so that's why y'all can't think straight. You're hungry.
9: Y'all hear that? Wait a minute, listen. Hold on, you hear that?
10: Sir, son, can you go get some things and just create a pot of soup for us? We need some stew.
12: What? You want me to do what?
10: Go get me some stuff and just throw it in the pot so we can make a stew. We gotta eat, because the prophets are hungry. I can't even teach the prophets. They so hungry.
9: You sure you want to send the youngin?
10: Stew. You just throw stuff in. Make a pot.
12: I'll be back.
13: Yeah, I need to throw something in my stomach.
9: I need to throw something in my mouth.
12: You see me funny, sir. I get these berries, herbs. Oh, that tree look funny. I'll get that one. Yeah, cut that one off. Put that in my bag. Oh, what about that leaf? Maybe yellow. I don't know. Maybe make the soup good. All right, this is enough. All right, come back.
9: Hey, little boy, you got everything?
12: Yeah, it's gonna be great.
10: How long is it gonna take? Cause when they hungry, they can't think.
12: You gotta give me some time. I'm new with this. It's gotta be great.
13: We're gonna pray for you.
12: Okay. Put this and stir it up.
6: And later.
9: Ooh, Elijah, that thing smells good.
10: It does. Whatever you
12: see. I'm almost done.
9: I like the smell goods in the house. Let's go.
12: All right, okay, let me pour it.
9: Where's my bowl? Let me get my bowl now.
12: I got it. Some for you, Mr. Thank Prophet, you sir. Some for you.
13: Thank you, kindly.
9: Thank you.
12: Lady, more. All right, eat up. Bless it. Amen. Go for it.
10: What in the world? Oh my God.
12: What you put in that pie? Are you
9: meat
12: and the gore and the
9: taste dead people?
12: I wasn't trying to get a profit.
13: This is horrible.
10: Wait, let me.
9: We should have just let the women make it.
10: I got some meal
9: like
10: over
9: this.
10: Here.
12: I'm sorry.
10: Let me fix this up. I got some meal over here and just sprinkle this in. Stir that up a little bit. You need a little Lowry's, I think. Okay. Put that in there.
12: Okay. You got some hot sauce? Okay, I'm starting.
10: Stir that up a little bit.
12: Okay.
10: All right, let's try it now, y'all. Hit it.
12: Sorry, guys. Sorry, bro. Okay, here, try this. Here we go. there. Some for you, and also some for you.
13: Okay, thank you.
9: Ooh, Elisha. This is it.
10: That's tasty. My grandmama touch. My grandmama did it.
9: Yeah. This we is did good.
12: Mm-hmm. We did good. We did.
9: Mm-hmm. Yeah, man, you did all right. Don't let's thank not you, forget though. The deadbolt.
12: Oh, I'm sorry. I wasn't trying to kill nobody. I'm sorry.
9: It's all good. Anyway, great soup, Elisha. This stew is amazing. What'd you put in it?
0: How long you been doing?
10: Yeah, my grandma in the kitchen like that.
9: See, that's why I couldn't explain it at the beginning. It's a lot. It's a lot going on. It's, what do you say? The story of the horrible lunch?
2: The hungry prophets. The hungry prophets. You could say the nasty soup that Elijah fixed. At the
9: I like the nasty soup.
1: Don't use the interns. I don't know.
2: Yeah, right. God bless the interns. At any rate, y'all get in the scriptures and don't miss the message. Don't be giving people no nasty food. Stick right. around. We got more on the way. It's Get Up Mornings.
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4: Well, saints of the Most High God, we are coming to you live from the Get Up Church of our Lord, Baptist non-denominational, denominational, AMECNEENG, LMNOP, at Apostolic Church of God in Christ. All right, now, Brother Jeff, let the Lord use you.
5: Thank you, First Lady Pastor.
4: You're welcome.
5: Got, with that kind of attitude, right. There goes spirit.
4: I'm giving you my tambourine.
5: But first, giving honor to God who's ahead of my life, I'd like to say I'm glad to be in the house of the Lord one more time, Elder Cheryl.
6: Uh-huh.

0: is good.
1: Yes, yes, yes. I'm gonna tell y'all a story real quick, man. I was married and I got that lady pregnant, and from 2 months on, I used to talk in her stomach like this. And the more that baby grew in her stomach, the more that baby recognized my voice. And I was like, hey, and the baby would kick and she would know the difference. And we would be kiki-kiing. And then my wife would say, hey, could y'all knock it off? I'm trying to sleep. And I'd be like, oh, my bad. And then I'd be pushing her stomach and she'd be pushing back. And well, that baby, who I called that baby probably for like 4 months. That was like part of my jokes. And then that baby, she grew up to go on to, now she about to enter her sophomore year at Kennesaw State. I couldn't be more proud of her. She is everything that I prayed over when she was in her stomach, everything that I wanted her to be and everything that I have wished her to be in life. Happy birthday, Jameson. I love you, little girl, little lady, little woman, young princess. Right. I don't know what the that baby. Now, somebody in that car saying, that baby 19. Yes, you can say, ain't y'all right? Somebody else saying, Jameson about to be a sophomore kid. Yes, you get to say, ain't y'all right? But if you like me and our family, man, we love you, Jamie. Ain't y'all right? Love that little girl. Jeez. I was so emotional. Just writing a post, when you comb through pictures, you'd be like, oh, man. I never, how was,
2: right.
1: Yeah, very emotional. 19, yeah. Man.
3: You cried today?
1: Yeah.
3: Oh, okay. Come on. Shed a tear.
1: Absolutely.
3: Yes, I love it. Oh, happy birthday, Jamie.
2: Good
3: and
2: job,
3: was so little when we started, Griff. God, they was little.
2: 10 years.
1: All of them.
3: Lord, have mercy, Jesus. Get up, morning.
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0: What up, good people? It's your girl, Erica Campbell. It's Get Up Weekends, and my Erica-ism is coming up this hour. I just simply want to remind you that it is nice to be nice. Y'all be friendly and kind first, y'all. Also, this hour, we'll talk to Mike Teezy. I'm featured on his latest single called For My Good. We'll also have some fun on this week's Get Up poll, celebrating our 10th anniversary. Y'all, yes, we did it. Get Up Church is 10 years old, and we want to have the church roll call. 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Listen, we got all kind of ways for you to hang out in the Get Up Church. So don't miss the second hour of Get Up Weekends with me, Erica Campbell. Love you, and I mean it.
1: Ladies and gentlemen, please welcome to the stage my choir in their farewell concert and recording, the Tri-City Singers. Put your hands together. Come on, choir. Let's encourage them out there. Let's tell them that the blessing of Abraham is on their life. Oh, my brothers and sisters, because you are in Christ, you are Abraham's heir, and you have an inheritance on your life. You're the heir to the promise God made to Abraham.

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2: Yes, it is time for the Erica-ism of the day. And listen, last Sunday I had to speak at church and I had to address something that that happens way too much. And it is people who have not extended themselves as friendly. People who have not said hello to you. People who have not come up and asked you anything will make a whole story about how you ignored them, didn't see them, you think you better than them. And I just, y'all, I addressed it over the pulpit. I said, you literally come here to get Jesus, come here to learn and grow in faith, and you're going to get so caught up in somebody saying hello to you or not saying hello to you, you literally stop coming to church. You just let the devil win. Because why is my hide that important to you? You should be telling yourself, oh, she's probably busy. Of course she would say hello to me. But you let the enemy tell you, she don't like me, she saw me, she ignored me and walked the other way. And how often do you walk up to that person that you want to speak to you and you say hi? How often do you offer them an opportunity to go to lunch? How often are you showing yourself friendly is what the word tells us to do. Don't let the spirit of rejection and the spirit of offense stop you from gaining new friends, or stop you from opening your mouth and saying hello, or stop you even from getting to God. It literally has been that serious for some people. I know some of y'all going, it ain't that serious. Yes, it is. I stopped going to church. Nobody ever spoke to me. Well, did you walk in speaking to everybody? Stop allowing the enemy to manipulate your emotions, because maybe you got rejected in middle school and you never got delivered and you never dealt with the trauma. And so now you still processing in your whole grown age what somebody did as a child. Listen, my prayer used to be some years ago, Lord, I want new problems. I don't want the same problems. When I can't be 50 years old talking about what happened in the eighth grade. That just don't sit well in my soul. I can't be talking about you when I was 22. They said this and then on that day and then in February of 97. Then, what am I keeping that record for? Who am I keeping that record for? What is it doing for me? What is it doing for you that you keep record of everybody that has done something to you? Hey, man, things happen. People have said crazy stuff to me. People have been absolutely mean to me. Absolutely. But guess what? I just keep going. Now, that's my personality. And I know everybody doesn't have my personality. But I want you to know that you don't have to let the enemy use the spirit of offense and rejection to stop you at every point and every turn. That it's time for you to do something new, be something new, express how you feel, share something with somebody that you actually love. But they ain't gonna hear me. That's the enemy. Why? And if they don't, so what? That don't mean there's nothing wrong with you. Stop letting the enemy manipulate your emotions. All right, get outside of that box. Get free from those chains. I love you and I mean it, y'all. That is the Erica-ism of the day. I want us all to be free. Free and laughing and making good friends. If somebody don't like you, okay, it's your loss. On to the next one. All right, that's it. I love you and I mean it. That's the Erica-ism. Yeah.
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3: Hi.
2: 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On the line with me today is Christian rapper, singer, songwriter, actor, and visionary. Listen, no stranger to Get Up Mornings. It's Mike Teasy. How are you?
3: I'm doing good. How about yourself?
2: 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Welcome, welcome, welcome. Listen, you got this song with Erica, and it's fire. Go ahead and introduce it for us. We'll play it and come back and talk more.
3: Yeah, so we got this new record. It's going crazy right now. Entitled For My Good. Letting everybody know that everything that you're going through right now is working out for your good. Let's get it.
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0: This single, man, this thing is fire. It's called For My Good, and it's going viral everywhere. I'm seeing it on socials, Mike. So let's talk about this collaboration. How did that happen, and how did it feel being in studio with her?
1: So actually, it happened because of last year when I did an interview with Erica. She asked me the question, like, I've collaborated with Jay Moss and, you know, Jatalyn Carr, so many other people. And she was like, who's next? And I was like, well, hey, you see what we doing? And she was like, I'm down. Some months go by, and we kept in contact, and I actually sent the song right after that interview. I moved pretty quick and sent the song almost immediately. And she was like, I love this song. I got a few things I got to do. And so she went out of one of the states and came back, and, you know, we ended up knocking out the record probably like the later portion of the year, or probably top of this year. And so it was definitely a dope experience just to, you know, talk with her, and her being a woman of her word, like, she keeping it. So that was amazing.
0: She totally is. Oh, and congratulations for hitting over 100 million streams. That is bananas. For your
1: 100
0: music.
1: Million. Yes. 100 million streams is crazy.
0: And the new record's called Chameleon. So how does this album represent where you are personally right now?
1: Yeah. So Chameleon is pretty much me accepting the fact that I do a lot of things, but I'm still myself. You know what I'm saying? I'm the person who God created me to be. And there's so many people over the years that have tried to put me in this box and just keep me there. But I feel like God gave me these gifts for a reason, so I want to use all of them so I don't lose all of them. You know what I mean?
0: Yeah.
1: So this album is pretty much me just accepting that and just owning it, you know, just literally just trying to showcase all the sides of me, whether it's, you know, Afrobeat, Christian R&B, Christian rap, even country, you know, we're doing that too. And still showing the sides of the gospel music that I love as well. So, yeah, I'm excited for this one.
0: Yeah, I love it when artists don't let the labels or let industry put them in a box, right? And I love the creativity that you bring to it. So beyond the music, though, you have an amazing foundation called Sow Into You Harvest Foundation. Tell us a little bit about that.
1: Yeah, so we actually just launched it this past December the 13th, and my city actually awarded me a day, like, in the city, so it's official Mike TZ Day on December 13th.
0: Oh.
1: And we launched the Sow Into You Harvest Land Foundation, and we pretty much just wanted to give back to the community, give back to the youth. There's so many kids right now in my city personally that are, you know, literally taking their lives and different things happening, whether gang violence or anything like that. And I feel like there's a lack of outlets for them and for the youth. So we wanted to supply that. And right now we're trying to, you know, stack up the funds and everything to have our own facility where we can actually teach music creation, whether it's beats, like producing, or actually like songwriting and different things like that. And then we're going to other arts as far as dance, videography, content, all that good stuff.
0: All right, you got so much going on. You on a television or movie set even as we

0: But tell us how to stay. Tell us how to stay connected with you so we can see all the things you're doing.
1: Yes, yes. So definitely follow me on Instagram and TikTok at Official Mike TV. And feel free to check out the website too. It's MikeTVMusic.com. There you'll see all like the tour dates, merch, and pics, videos. All that good stuff is right there on the website. So please tap in.
0: That's Mike TZ, man. Erica's featured on the latest single, For My Good. 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
5: Uncle Paul's was like, yeah, I don't care.
6: No, all the way care. I just thought you were, you know, the other day somebody called from Las Vegas, and when I was like, ooh, Vegas?
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4: 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People in L.A., because it is early. Every bit of 5:32 in the morning right now. So I just think it's really cool. So we want to hear from you. Where are you listening? What's your station? And tell us what you love most about the show. We really do. We really do appreciate every
6: single
4: listener.
6: How long you been rocking with us?
4: That's right.
6: What we want to know.
4: Griff, you remember that first week when that lady said, now who is this on the show now?
5: She called in.
4: Yeah, she called in to ask for the last host repeatedly.
6: And then her last thing she said, Cheryl, was,
4: Right, that was it. Man, that first month was rough. Y'all stick around. It's more on the way. We want to hear from you. 877-242-2426.
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3: 877-242-2426. It's time for the Get Up Poll. Let's go to Toronto, Canada, and talk to Elizabeth, where I'm going to be next week with my daughter, whose middle name is Elizabeth.
4: Wow.
3: Elizabeth, how long you been rocking with the team, sis?
5: 6 years now. Six years.
4: Wow.
5: Yes, I saw my alarm every day at to listen to Erickism, every faith walk, then the love talk, then the Erickism. So, and I'm from Toronto. I go to Ugandan church. I love Eric. I love your station so much. Thank you so much.
4: Where do you listen? What station do you listen on?
5: Baltimore. The Atlanta one is a little bit shady, a little bit unstable, but it's Baltimore station now.
4: Baltimore
6: 106.1.
7: Praise Baltimore.
6: Yeah, praise Baltimore.
3: Through the app.
4: Wow.
3: Through the website.
4: Thank you so much for calling, and thank you for listening. God bless you, Elizabeth.
5: Thank you so much. Have a wonderful day. Be blessed.
4: Donna from Jersey City is on the line. Hey, Donna, where you listening from? And how long you been listening?
8: Hey, Erica, you already know where I'm calling from, Jersey City. And I've been with y'all from the beginning. From day one.
3: Yeah.
8: I didn't get a chance to call in and say congratulations on the anniversary, but congratulations. I've been rocking with y'all for 10 years.
4: Yes.
8: And we got to keep on rocking on for another 10 years.
4: I love it.
8: I ain't gonna know what I taught you. I'm a member of the Get Up Church.
4: That's right. You came to my concert in D.C., right?
8: I sure did. You know, I'm there, Erica.
4: I was
8: in Brooklyn, Maryland. So, girl, you know I got you.
4: I love it. Thank you, Donna.
3: Donna, I'm going to be in Patterson this weekend with the Women of Wisdom out there. So
8: really?
3: It's a free event. It's at International High School. Come through if you're not doing nothing.
8: What time, Griff? Because we'll be there. You know, I'm only like 20 minutes from Patterson.
3: Wow. It starts right in the morning, and then it's a lot of things going on. Go to 2 Trillion, and then you can see on my social media the address and everything that's happening, the people that's going to be there.
8: Got you. We and my daughter will be there.
3: Okay.
4: Awesome. Thank you, Donna.
8: All right. Thank y'all so much. Love y'all.
4: Love you back.
3: Love you.
8: Bye-bye.
4: Keturah from Raleigh is on the line. Hey, Keturah, where you listening from and how long you been with the Get Up Church?
3: On the light.
9: We're the big family.
4: Yeah.
9: That's kids. And we have been listening all 10 years. Like, I remember when y'all first... because it used to be like Yolanda Adams and everybody else, and then y'all took over, and I was like, I don't know, but it's been so refreshing. You guys are you make me laugh, you make me smile, you really encourage my relationship as I continue to walk with Christ, and so excited I was able to get through. I also love Dale, like, he makes me laugh so hard. Every morning I told my husband, I was like, how did he get through all the time? It's great.
4: That is so awesome. Thank you for calling. We appreciate you. Have a good day and keep listening.
9: Bye.
4: Okay, bye-bye. Atiyah from Pontiac, Michigan is on the line. Atiyah, tell us how long you've been with the Get Up Church and where you're listening from.
3: From the Yak.
10: I've been with the Get Up Morning Show since 2022. And I love your show because you guys have a great vibe. I love the faith walk. I love the love talk. I love everything about your show.
4: Aww.
10: And I'm going to continue listening because you guys give me inspiration some days when I'm just not feeling it going to work.
4: Yeah.
10: So I really thank you guys and appreciate you. And I just hope that you continue to do the great things that you guys are doing. And God bless you guys.
4: God bless you. And thank you for calling. Keep listening, okay?
10: You're welcome.
4: Okay.
10: Yes,
4: okay. Bye-bye.
3: Let's go to Charlotte and talk to Dale. Dale, a whole member of the Get Up Church.
4: Listen,
3: I mean,
7: people hate on you, Dale.
4: Man, they hate on you.
11: Deacon number five on the line right here. Hey, I'm like Candyman up in here this week. Say my name too many times.
3: Right.
4: Yeah.
3: Yes.
12: Yes.
13: No, we've been rolling since day one, though. We've been rolling since day one. From, you know, Erica, I remember every other day on that first month, you were crying and snotting and just so glad that God gave this opportunity.
4: Right.
13: It was so endearing. Aww. It was so endearing. I mean, you guys have just grown and matured, and your platform is worldwide. You keep touching lives. You keep enhancing lives and just shining the light on our Savior. Light, wow. Light enough, but y'all are an amplifier big time. Y'all are ministry. I keep saying it. You all are doing ministry that are really affecting people's lives in a positive way for the kingdom. You got to keep doing it. You got to keep doing it for the next 50 years. I'm just
4: absolutely
13: saying. I'm going to be here.
4: So first you were with us
13: all
4: in D.C., right?
13: Long.
3: Yeah, he was Dale.
4: He was
3: from
4: with
3: D.C.,
4: yeah. And then now he's Dale, yep, from Charlotte. And everybody wants to know, how do you get in? You guys, he does not have a secret number. I don't even know.
13: Okay.
4: How.
13: Like, yeah. Here's the real. Here's what I really do. I'm not telling. I love y'all.
4: Bye, Dale.
13: I love the church. I love the church. You know, church, I love y'all.
4: Okay, bye.
13: See ya. Bye.
3: We was all waiting. What's he gonna
7: right,
3: say?
7: He probably calls when he knows the Get Up poll is
4: call
7: about
4: is
7: to
4: coming.
7: Happen. Yeah, like before
4: not
7: we
4: just
7: even
4: when we
7: ask
4: announce
7: the question. Yeah.
4: Right.
7: Before we even
13: that's
7: ask
13: one part
7: the question.
13: Of it, but that ain't it.
3: He's still on.
4: He's still on the line. We thought you were going. Bye, Dale. Thank you.
13: See ya. Bye.
4: We know that there's so many more of you, so many voices we've heard, known, we've prayed for you. Y'all laughed with us, shared moments, and we are just so grateful. So may God continue to bless all of us in the Get Up Church. It's Get Up Mornings. I'm Erica Campbell. I love you and I mean it. We know that there's so many more of you, so many voices we've heard, known, we've prayed for you. Y'all laughed with us, shared moments, and we are just so grateful. So may God continue to bless all of us in the Get Up Church. It's Get Up Mornings. I'm Erica Campbell. I love you and I mean it.

0: Welcome, people. It's Get Up Weekends. I'm Erica Campbell. I hope you felt encouraged, uplifted. I hope you smiled a little bit. I hope you just felt better and got ready for the rest of the day. If you missed any of it, you can check out the full show on getuperica.com. Just click the podcast link and you in there, baby. All right, let's end with the word of prayer. Lord, I just thank you and I praise you for everyone under the sound of my voice. Father, whether they knew what they were listening to, or they just tuned in, Father, this part is for them. Lord, heal them, touch them, cover them, keep them, Lord. Draw them to you. Draw their minds, Lord. Give them peace. Let them understand and see and know just how much you love them and how much you care. I thank you for transforming hearts, minds, and lives today. Give them the strength that they need. Be everything that they need just when they need it, in Jesus' mighty name. Give them a determination to know, love, and trust you. In your mighty name I pray. Thank God. Amen. All right, good people. Y'all have a good one. I'll see you next weekend. It's Get Up Weekends with me, Erica Campbell. Bye, y'all. Get up.
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0: Cece Winans, Todd Delaney, reminding us that there's more than this. And on this Memorial Day weekend, while people are traveling, cooking out, and reconnecting with family, and trying to enjoy a little extra time off, it's also a moment to pause and reflect on sacrifice, service, and gratitude. And honestly, after the kind of year people have been dealing with, rest matters indeed. I'm Melanie, and this is Sunday Morning Inspiration 105.3 R&B. And for the next few hours, I've got a little praise for you. So we're turning that into R&P. Thanks for letting me spend part of your Sunday morning with you. 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I'm at Melanie Who, the number one, and with the station family at 105.3 R&B. 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

0: Parker, yep, a familiar voice, and Jay Vaughn with some new music that's called Get Better. A little throwback sound and a lot like BB and CeCe whining some classic music. Well, it's time for your scripture of the week from Psalm 46:1. It says, God is our refuge and strength and an ever-present help in time of trouble. Now, that scripture hits differently when life feels uncertain. Because trouble doesn't send a calendar invite and stress doesn't wait until you are ready. But this psalm reminds us that God is not distant in difficult moments. He is present. He's not eventually present. He's not partially present. He's not sometimes present. He is ever present. And that means wherever you are emotionally this morning, whether you're tired or grieving or overwhelmed, God is already there. And I think Memorial Day weekend is a reminder of how important refuge really is. Safe places really matter. Peace matters and rest matters. So this week, don't just keep pushing. Pause long enough to let God strengthen you, as you don't have to carry everything alone. It's Sunday Morning Inspiration. I'm Melanie. It's 105.3 R&P.
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1: 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I gotta put this declaration in the room. And we leaving. I've gotta put this declaration in the room because I don't want you leaving here doubting what God's saying. I want you to know if he said it has got to happen. I want you to sing this when you

0: 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Can y'all sing that real loud for me one time? Let me hear you say.
1: 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It's Sunday Morning Inspiration 105.3 R&P. I'm Melanie on this wonderful Sunday morning. And family, the Stellar Gospel Music Awards are coming to the Queen City on Saturday, August 15th. Gospel's biggest night is here in the Queen City for the first time. And guess what? The tickets have finally gone on sale. 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Well, your moment is now. 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I'm super duper excited about it. I cannot wait for the announcement of the nominees and hosts and performers that's coming up in June. 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
2: Making a way for me. Even when I was too blind to see.

0: It's time for your thinking fast, where each week we fast from negative thoughts, the ones that we all have, and replace them with what God actually says. And this week we're fasting from the thought, I've wasted too much time. And listen, we have all been there where we start replaying missed opportunities or delays or seasons where you feel like you should have, could have done more. But here's what God says instead. He says, nothing in your life is wasted when I am involved. God can redeem years. He can restore lost time. He can bring purpose even out of seasons that are difficult and painful. Your timeline might not look like what you imagined or what you planned out. Listen, we have all been there. That does not mean that your future is finished. So today we replace that thought with this truth that God is still able to do something meaningful with what I have. There is still purpose ahead of you. There's still time for joy and growth and healing and, yeah, winning. If you want to learn more about that and anchor in some goodness and that and what he promises, log on to thinkingfast.org. This is Sunday Morning Inspiration. I'm Melanie, 105.3. It's the rhythm and the praise.
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6: The reality is we have again circled the moon with four astronauts taking pictures and returned safely for a cost of over $4 billion. The first trip to the moon in 1969 cost about $2.5 billion in today's money value, but the astronauts walked around, placed an American flag on the moon, took pictures, and returned safely. So my question is, what have these flights to the moon produced other than some very expensive pictures and, of course, made some rocket ship investors very wealthy? Has exploration of the moon brought us closer to finding a cure for cancer as numbers continue to rise? Or has exploring the moon helped us to figure out how to feed millions of Americans who go to bed every night hungry, many without shelter? Or is the reality that those in charge of spending our tax dollars are more concerned with their friends getting richer than they are about you and me being okay?
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0: 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Some new music from Nia Allen and Major. Yeah, it's on the way. It's Sunday Morning Inspiration 105.3, The Rhythm and the Praise.
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12: May we please pause for a minute of prayer, because when prayers become a habit, blessings become a daily occurrence. A prayer of gratitude can be as simple as saying or thinking, "Thank you, God. I love you, and I praise your holy name." Prayers can be both spoken and thought, and are really best when that occurs at the same time. Because the essence of prayer is the feeling that is generated, whether it's physical or mental. Just think for a moment about how good it makes you feel when someone expresses their gratitude to you. That feeling of warmth that is indescribably pleasurable. It just outright makes you happy, regardless of what your mood was before that feeling of joy permeated your very being. Now multiply that feeling of joy by billions, as throughout the world and in countless different languages, we offer up our gratitude to God. Thank you, God. We love you, and we praise your holy name. Amen and hallelujah.
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0: Just you wait. Nia Allen and Major leaving this Sunday morning with promise. We are not discouraged. We are not defeated. We are expectant because God is working behind the scenes in ways that we can't fully see yet. I'm Melanie, and I'm so grateful that you spent your Sunday morning with me. 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
8: I'm Dr. Annie Andrews. 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I'm a mom and a pediatrician, and I'm running to stop Lindsey Graham and become your next U.S. Senator. 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And in Washington, I'll fight for you. 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

And I gotta set it, then I gotta go in, then I gotta get it, then I gotta blow in, then I gotta shut it. Any little thing and think it be doing, cause it doesn't matter, cause I'm gonna did it. Then I'm gonna murder everything and anything about a boom, about a bing. I gotta do a lot of things to make it clear to a couple niggas that I always win, and then I gotta get it again and again and again.

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0: 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How you spending your Memorial Day weekend? Happy Sunday. Listen, I know you lit somewhere. I know you lit, man. I am trading holding you down until 3 o'clock today, and it is a winning weekend. You know Chris Brown and Usher will be at the Bank of America Stadium on July 17th, and baby, yes, I got your chance to win. Keep on listening for that, all right? In the meantime, we came through your Memorial Day weekend. I got some DJ Khaled on the way, some Mary J. Blige, some Bruno Mars. And also, if you want a request, you know how to get at your girl. 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
9: Down here, we got a saying. 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Because a real Texas welcome doesn't mean here's what we got. It means here's everything we got. 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Pull up a chair, stay a while. 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Come one, come y'all.
1: 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I like that.

0: Come on, Bruno. He never miss. Risk It All right here on 105.3 RMB. Speaking of risking it all, are you ready? Are you ready to win some tickets to see Chris Brown and Usher? They will be at the Bank of America Stadium July 17th. And this is how you can cop these tickets, all right? 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Text WOSF to 71007. 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Coming up the top of the hour, I got DJ Polo in the mix. You know we kicking it off right at noon for the Memorial Day mixes. 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
1: I'm R&B. 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Welcome to your Memorial Day weekend right here on 105.3 R&B. I am Tradia, holding it down till 3 o'clock today with mixes on top of mixes. 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

That's right. That's right. You are inside this Memorial Day weekend right here on 105.3 R&B. I am Tredia. 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

0: clue of the day. 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
5: Hello, South Carolina. I'm Dr. Annie Andrews, and I'm not a politician. I'm a mom and a pediatrician who's running to stop Lindsey Graham. 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And now he wants to send your sons and daughters to fight in an endless war in the Middle East. 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And if Lindsey Graham thinks he can send our kids to fight in his war, he is going to have to come through me first. On Tuesday, June 9th, I'm asking for your vote. 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
22: 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Y'all better be there. Peace.

All right, fam. That is it for me. Your Memorial Day mixed down with your girl Tradia. I'll be back next Sunday. But before I go, I gotta remind you, man, we still got these Chris Brown and Usher tickets going up when you text WOSF. That's WOSF.

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1: Jasmine. That is good people's trending.
2: A video has gone viral of a father chastising his son and making him apologize to a group of black kids and their family for calling them the N-word.
1: Mm. Wait a minute.
2: So a father, his son, right, who a little teenager, was watching some black kids ride by on a bike, and he decided he thought it would be a good idea to call them the N-word. And the white father said, not today. Come here right now. And made him apologize. Now, the thing is, in watching the video, you could clearly tell that the father probably, you know, has gotten on his son a number of times. Because when he walks over to his son, you can see his son flinch a little bit, like, oh, don't hit me. Don't.

0: Where did he learn that from?
1: Yep. That's exactly right.
0: That dude, well, that dude got his ass whooped.
1: Oh, you could tell, because the kid, you could tell, he's like, oh, oh.
0: And he deserved it, too.
1: He deserved every bit of it. You could tell. But he said, the father, I guess in the post, said that he had been fed up with his son's behavior. I guess he had been trying to straighten him out before, and I guess this time he caught him in the act. He said, okay, come here.
0: You know, to really straighten him out, he should let the n***s have him.
1: I know, that's right. And record it so you can show it to him every now and then.
0: Hey, Deshaun, like, come here for a minute.
2: Well, who taught him that? His grandpappy?
0: Yeah.
1: It could have been. I don't know.
0: Well, judging by the way that man acted, he was definitely offended.
1: Oh, yeah. He was very mad. He said, you should never use that word. Right. He said, you better not use it in front of me ever again, or period. Anyway, also trending, Mary J. Blige is catching it. Now, some people are saying that, you know, it was just an off night and that people are not telling the truth about her. But apparently, you know, she was doing these shows in Vegas, right? Mm-hmm. And she was doing it while she was sitting down. Now, I don't think the entire show was seated, but the clip I saw, Mary was seated. And she, you know, she was dancing with her shoulders. She was drinking water.
0: She didn't do that sideways almost fall down dance.
1: Well, I guess, I don't know. Some people who showed their footage.
0: She go around like a maple. She didn't do that.
1: She was doing that. But, I mean, she was tired. Yeah, Mary was tired. I mean, I don't know what night it was that they went. But some of the fans wanted their money back. Because, you know, she was seated.
0: I didn't come here for you to sit.
1: Yeah. I mean, it did look kind of weird when I saw her. I was like, Mary, get up.
0: Anita Baker sits. Don't make it.
2: Yeah.
1: Well, she old, though. She got bad feet, so I can understand that.
2: Lisa Franklin said it.
0: Yeah, don't make it plain.
1: Wow.
0: Give Mary a break.
2: Yeah.
1: I say give her a break. Yeah. She's the queen of hip hop. Yeah. Okay, come on.
0: Yeah.
1: And that's what's true.
3: It's the D.L. Hughley Show.
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15: 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A prayer of gratitude can be as simple as saying or thinking, "Thank you, God. I love you, and I praise your holy name." Prayers can be both spoken and thought, and are really best when that occurs at the same time. Because the essence of prayer is the feeling that is generated, whether it's physical or mental. Just think for a moment about how good it makes you feel when someone expresses their gratitude to you. That feeling of warmth that is indescribably pleasurable. It just outright makes you happy, regardless of what your mood was before that feeling of joy permeated your very being. Now multiply that feeling of joy by billions, as throughout the world and in countless different languages, we offer up our gratitude to God. Thank you, God. We love you, and we praise your holy name. Amen and hallelujah.
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15: The reality is we have again circled the moon with 4 astronauts taking pictures and returned safely for a cost of over $4 billion. The first trip to the moon in 1969 cost about $2.5 billion in today's money value, but the astronauts walked around, placed an American flag on the moon, took pictures, and returned safely. So my question is, what have these flights to the moon produced other than some very expensive pictures and, of course, made some rocket ship investors very wealthy? Has exploration of the moon brought us closer to finding a cure for cancer as numbers continue to rise? Or has exploring the moon helped us to figure out how to feed millions of Americans who go to bed every night hungry, many without shelter? Or is the reality that those in charge of spending our tax dollars are more concerned with their friends getting richer than they are about you and me being okay?
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0: time to talk to someone who is in a hurry to attend my D.L. Hughley School of Real Good Book Learning. You know, it's a crowded list. I have people write essays and everything.
1: It's a wait list, as a matter of fact.
0: Trying to get in there. Oh, stop fighting. All right, who do we have on the phone?
2: Hi, Heather Rankin.
0: Heather Rankin. I used to know a guy named Bubba Rankin when I grew up in L.A. You have a cousin named Sherry Rankin or Bubba Rankin?
2: Not that I'm aware of.
0: No, well, you got Shabba Rankin. That's Shabba Ranks. That ain't the same thing. Where are you calling from, sweetheart?
2: North Carolina.
0: Where in North Carolina? Are you at home? Or are you at work? Or are you at the grocery store?
2: I'm at the park, actually.
0: Skip, tell her what the rules are.
3: All right there, Miss Rankin. We're going to give you a word. A word that you're going to have to use in a sentence. After you try to use it in a sentence, then Jasmine will try to use it in a sentence, and DL will use it in a sentence, and we'll see who gets it right. You ready to hear today's word?
2: Well, what do I win?
3: You get a diploma from DL School of Real Good Book Learning.
0: What do you mean, what do you win?
1: She's asking all the right questions.
0: If you don't stop harassing people.
3: Today's word is fugacious. I need you to use fugacious in a sentence.
2: Okay, fugacious. Okay,
3: it's only a 4-hour show. Come on, let's go.
2: Oh, my bad. Okay, fugacious. If you don't pick up your clothes off the floor, I'm going to fugacious you in the head.
0: Right.
3: Ooh, okay.
0: Yeah,
3: okay.
0: Violent. Yeah. Don't hurt
4: him.
0: Somebody getting their ass whipped.
3: All right.
0: Why is mommy walking in the park beating the shit out of the squirrel? I don't know.
3: All right. Jasmine, fugacious.
1: Yes. So our contestant says she's in the park. She is wearing it in a very fugacious way.
0: Yeah. I see all them words. It's a 4-hour show, too.
1: Listen.
0: Right.
1: Shut up.
3: All right, DL, fugacious.
0: My interaction with Skip can be fugacious, to say the least.
1: Yeah.
3: Wow. You know what?
1: Yeah, it might be correct. Yeah.
3: All right, you know, if in a stretch, he's probably the closest. Fugacious means tending to disappear or fleeting.
0: Exactly.
3: Like the truth from Trump. You know, it's like that. You know, it's like that,
0: you know? Don't say disappear. It makes me think of my father. Don't say that, Skip.
3: Well, congratulations, Ms. Rankin. You have you are now a proud graduate from DL School of Real Good Book Learning. Did you go to college, by the way?
2: I did.
3: Where'd you go?
2: I'm not telling you since I got it wrong.
1: Oh, good one, girl. Good one.
2: You don't want to mess up their reputation. Association membership.
1: That's
0: Man,
1: smart.
0: All of a sudden, it dropped.
1: Very smart.
0: This ranking killed us all. I don't know what happened. Thank you for calling, sweetie. You be careful in the park.
2: Thank you. Will.
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0: It is time for our feature, Welcome to the Stage, where we spotlight some of the funniest comedians. Some you know, some you don't. Welcome to the stage, the one and only Earthquake.
1: White men don't get no divorce. 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You try to take a white man half as up. Come on, we going fishing. Get yourself in the boat. Tell the kids bye. Go ahead, kiss them. 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Look over there. What's over there? Wake up the next morning. Fishing? First of all, she ain't going. 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I ain't going no damn fishing. And if you get her in a boat, she ain't gonna turn around. Look over there. Now, who I need to look at is right there. Keeping my eyes on her, right on you. Ain't nobody behind me. You're right there.
0: More of the D.L. Hughley Show Memorial Day Weekend Edition is coming up. Y'all hang on.
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0: I read about this one white woman broke her black husband out of the penitentiary in Tennessee. 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I got a nail upon. What is wrong with you?
1: It's the D.L. Hughley Show.
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0: Now it's time for the streaming movie review with Alibo, the streaming hack warrior.
1: Hame salam ni mani. Ola me say. Hame, hame, ham. Uh-oh. Dear, my own brother.
0: What's that, Alibo?
1: You know what just is past us? Cinco de Mayo. You know, Cinco de Mayo is basically Taco Tuesdays, drunker and louder. Uh-oh. Cinco de Mayo is crazy, but Seis de Mayo is the day when your liver files for divorce. It's the day when you whisper, ever again, while hugging your toilet and cereal. And it is also the Mother's Day, the day everyone should do something special for the mother. Yes, dinner and flowers are very nice, but this year, do something that she will never forget.
0: What?
1: Get her a custom calendar where every month is just a picture of you sleeping on her couch as an adult. Uh-oh. A homemade coupon book for one free eye roll. Yes, this year, I will give my mother a glow-in-the-dark toilet seat with her face printed on it. This way, when she sits down, she kisses her own butt. I'm serious. Today's movie is perfect for the Mother's Day. The movie is The Devil is Wearing Prada 2, starring Meryl Streep and Anne Hathaway. You know, they have waited 28 years to make this sequel from the original 2006 movie. A smart, sensible girl starts working as an assistant for a cynical, high-fashion magazine editor. This movie was a big hit. And like all bigger Hollywood moneymakers, they make a sequel. And DL, my own brother, you know how I feel about sequels. They're like the friend who keeps having one more baby. We all wish he would just stop. They're like my brother's third wife. Younger, louder, and somehow even worse. I'm serious. This time around, everyone is back, and they're all trying to navigate their careers amid the decline of traditional magazine publishing. You see, no one reads the magazine anymore. They get on their notebooks and computers. I have to ask though, why does the devil wear Prada? The devil seems more like a dripped-out Gucci and polo guy with ice everywhere. I mean, Satan has no budget. I'm serious. This movie is good, but is it as good as the original? You have to decide. I gave her 3 handbags. And if you at the Spoon by last Sunday, I have something just for the mothers on Mother's Day. The Mother's Day Survival Kit. It comes with the chocolate, the booze, the earplugs, and the silent scream you deserve for moms who gave up sleep, sanity, and a flat stomach. It's perfect for the woman who gave you life and now needs a break from it. But it comes with a warning, may cause sudden outbursts, and I'm fine while drinking in the closet. I'm serious. This is Alibo, your hacking warrior, with the Stream Hacking Movie Review. Hamne selam ni enani, olamne se, hamne, hamne, ham.
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0: Women act like you done broke the law. You ain't. Yeah, but I ain't horny no more either, am I? You could've just like that, did you? Around with that foreplay. I got right to the point. Side girl, I just wanted to knock that first one out the way. Now I'ma tear that ass up. You don't know who you with, girl. I work you like a part-time job. Is it morning already? That's some selfish. Kids mess up the too. You got kids, you ain't getting out till the kids go to sleep. Wait till the kids sleep. Is the door locked? Them kids sleep, kids know you want to get something, they never take their black ass to sleep. They stay up late, drinking coffee, taking no dough. Because the woman's biggest fear that their kids going to catch them, ain't it? You know they going to catch you one day, that door going to creak open on your ass.
1: Get out, whoa, whoa, whoa. It's the D.L. Hughley Show.

0: is a tiny itty bitty note from the GED section. Of course, fallout from the Kevin Hart roast on Netflix continues with the Floyd family asking for an apology. I've never been the kind of comedian that thought you should apologize for a joke. I don't call for people to be canceled. I think that there has, and for every joke that is told, there is a victim. But I will say this. You cannot call it just jokes when they decided to cut 18 jokes on the grounds that they might be offensive, including one of those jokes that was about Melania Trump. Now, Tony Hinchcliffe has done a variation of that joke on at least another roast, which was, I think, Tom Brady's roast. To me, a dude telling a seven-year-old joke is to be offensive. And the network knowing that he's going to tell a joke like that is a little bit offensive, especially given the fact that you have cut jokes that you thought would be offensive. You don't want to offend some, but some you have no problem with. Even for the simple fact that the joke is 7 years old or the reference is 7 years old and you've already did it on a special that was on your network. You've already done it on a celebrity roast. So how many times are you going to let that happen under the auspice when we know full well that you cut jokes that you thought would be offensive, that you thought people might take umbrage with? So you protect some, but not all. And some of the very people who yell freedom of speech the loudest are the first ones. When Charlie Kirk, when anything was said about him, there were people who took to social media and there were people in the political arena that tried to get people fired because of it. The very people who are now defending free speech. There's a president of the United States of America has tried to fire comedians using the FCC to do it because he didn't like what they said. So you can't have jokes for some and not for all. If you cut 18 jokes to make sure, including one about the current vice president of the United States of America, a current joke. If you cut 18 jokes but let that one slide, that says a lot. Because it's not just jokes when you decide to protect some but not all. It can't be just jokes when I tell the same joke over and over again on different shows on this particular network to the same effect. It can't be just jokes when I get to decide what's offensive and I will protect some but not all. It cannot be just jokes when only you get to decide who's the butt of them. That's a little note from the GED section. Hang on, we got more of the D.L. Hughley Show. Memorial Day Weekend Edition coming up, y'all. Hang on.
1: It's the D.L. 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

0: Now, if you're getting ready for the Memorial Day cookout, you need to hear Jasmine giving us five things not to bring to a cookout from the GED section. That's me. That's me. Hey, Mom.
1: Number five would be your crazy uncle and them.
0: Yeah, but yeah.
1: Well, that's the fun. That's the laughter. You know they're going to get drunk.
0: Yeah.
1: It's fun to watch them. Number four, the top five things you do not want to bring to a cookout, kids.
2: Especially them kids that tore up DL's room.
0: Yeah.
1: Skip, we didn't need that.
2: Okay.
1: Yeah. That was unnecessary information.
0: I didn't need it either.
1: Unnecessary information. Number three of the top five things not to bring to a cookout, cheap liquor.
0: No.
1: Well, I mean, you could do what you do, and that is when you invite people to the party. You know, all the cheap stuff is out and the good stuff is in the back.
0: Yeah, that's how it does. Well, it's like a bar.
1: That's what I'm saying. Yeah.
0: Like a cruise. Like the cruise ship, you got to go to certain decks, certain bars for they had a good premium liquor.
1: Yeah. Number two of the top five things.
0: You walking around the Lido deck, you got to go there to get it. You can't just go. Everything else is like white label.
1: When was the last time you've been on a cruise?
0: 10 years ago.
1: Things have changed.
0: 12 years ago.
1: Trust me.
2: Didn't you go last year? I thought you performed.
0: Oh, me?
2: Yeah.
1: No, he didn't go on a cruise last year.
2: No. Oh, no. That was you, Jasmine. Okay.
1: That's right.
0: They can't afford me anymore.
1: And speaking of cruise, the J-Life code. Get your, time to go on a cruise tickets. Yeah. Anyway, number two of the top five things not to bring to a cookout. Potato salad. Yeah. Leave that to the experts.
0: Yes.
1: Lena makes delicious potato salad.
0: Yes, she does.
2: Really?
0: Lena's always, maybe that's why she's not knocked up yet. She's always slaving over the stove or something.
1: Perhaps. Really? I mean, but slaving over stove can also get you pregnant.
2: Sure can.
1: I mean,
0: Ooh, what was that?
1: I'm just.
0: Damn.
1: The tidbit there. And the number one of the top five things not to bring to a cookout. Ooh, I can't stand it. Off-brand soda.
0: Oh, yeah. It just say pop.
1: Yeah. I'm waiting. You mean like eight bottles of it. We don't want this.
0: Like, no, not at all. Don't put this in it with the name brand stuff. Don't put this in it with the name brand stuff.
2: Carbonated grape juice.
0: Yes, it is. Well, you know what it is. A 365 is good pop. It's good soda.
1: Oh, yeah. That's
0: 365
1: is. That's Whole Foods.
0: Good soda. Yeah,
1: that's why.
0: Yeah. More of the D.L. Hughley Show Memorial Day weekend. This is coming up. Y'all hang on.
3: 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Hughley Show.
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I love this city, man. You know what? It's a lot of stuff going on. White folk, I want y'all to stop going to other countries, all right? Stay here, damn it. I'm so tired of y'all getting kidnapped. Stay right here. Black folk, we don't leave the country. We go down to Mississippi. We want to leave the country. That's what we do. It's no point taking black folk hostage because you ain't getting no damn money. You will just be practicing. We have your son. He will not come home unless we get $3 million. Well, put him on the phone. Look here, son. You know I don't get paid to the 15th. You know, my kids so bad, I know nobody. My mama won't even keep my kids. You know your kids is bad when your mama go, no, I ain't gonna be there. If you drop that little hooker off, drop off some bail money. That's all I'm saying.

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1: The U.S. Supreme Court sent two cases involving part of the Voting Rights Act, which the High Court essentially gutted in a decision last month, back to lower courts, avoiding another ruling involving the landmark 1965 Act. Now, Justice Ketanji Brown Jackson dissented with the move, saying the High Court should have summarily resolved the cases, making it clear that individuals can bring these lawsuits.
2: Mm. Come on, man.
1: How did we get here? Does anybody know?
3: How did we get here?
2: We know exactly how we got here.
1: I mean, come on. Like, really, it's out of control at this point. Anyway, a miracle cancer therapy that involves engineering a patient's own immune cells is being repurposed for HIV. Scientists took people's own immune cells and reprogrammed them in a lab to recognize and attack HIV in the body. Now, after a single infusion of the modified cells, two individuals with HIV now have undetectable levels of the virus.
2: Wow.
1: Isn't that amazing?
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4: 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Hughley Show Weekend Edition coming up. Y'all hang on.
0: It's the D.L. 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

0: R&B, the best throwbacks of today's R&B. Yours truly, Mr. J. Woods. I'm in the building, Queen City. Welcome to this good old Sunday reset on this Memorial Day weekend. We cooking, we vibing, we having a good time. I'm on Instagram right now at 105.3 R&B. Again, that's at 105.3 R&B, and of course at Mr. J Woods One. As MRJAYWOODS, the number one. Tell a friend, tell a friend. We in here, we having a good time. The DJs have been holding it down all weekend long. You like it? Nah, you love it. I need to find out who got that plate. All right, let's keep going. It's 105.3 R&B.
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1: 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Shout out to my dog, DJ Rolodex, holding it down on this good old recess Sunday, Memorial Day Sunday, cookout, somebody on the grill Sunday. I'm telling you, when I get out of here, I need to know where to play that. 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We got you. All right? Let's keep partying, man. I got a couple more DJs, a couple more hours. We doing this thing, you know? Happy Memorial Day weekend. 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
0: Shout out DJ Rolodex holding us down. I told y'all, man. Happy Memorial Day weekend to everybody. I'm on in the building. Yours truly, Mr. J. Woods. I'm in the building, huh? This good reset Sunday, holiday weekend. All my Geminis, happy birthday. If you know somebody celebrating the birthday, or if you are a birthday person, if you are the birthday. If you are the birthday, tap in with us right now at 105.3 R&B. Again, that's 105.3 R&B. And make sure you hit me up at Mr. J Woods 1. That's MRJAYWOODS, the number one. I'm in here for about I'm gonna hang out with y'all for about another 30 minutes. So tap in with me, all right? It's 105.3 R&B.

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2: The reality is we have again circled the moon with four astronauts taking pictures and returned safely for a cost of over $4 billion. The first trip to the moon in 1969 cost about $2.5 billion in today's money value, but the astronauts walked around, placed an American flag on the moon, took pictures, and returned safely. So my question is, what have these flights to the moon produced other than some very expensive pictures and, of course, made some rocket ship investors very wealthy? Has exploration of the moon brought us closer to finding a cure for cancer as numbers continue to rise? Or has exploring the moon helped us to figure out how to feed millions of Americans who go to bed every night hungry, many without shelter? Or is the reality that those in charge of spending our tax dollars are more concerned with their friends getting richer than they are about you and me being okay?
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0: 93 R&B. 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Like real slow? Like you walked in this morning and the echo said, "Welcome back!" 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
12: 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We won't even see it. 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That's what this is all about. We're going to give everybody a chance. If you need a car, we're not checking credit through the end of May. Call this something like an experiment or

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0: 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Approximate overall odds to win range from 1 in 3.79 to 3.90. 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
1: You want to do this? Okay. 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So y'all be nice about it. All right. Sisters, how y'all feel? Brothers, y'all all right? All right. Let's see how y'all groove today.

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0: The best part about tonight, we've got nowhere to be but right here. I'm KG Smooth, and this is Love & R&B. Tell me how you're celebrating the long weekend at 844-2588-R&B. I'll be right back.
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1: 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A prayer of gratitude can be as simple as saying or thinking, "Thank you, God. I love you, and I praise your holy name." Prayers can be both spoken and thought, and are really best when that occurs at the same time. Because the essence of prayer is the feeling that is generated, whether it's physical or mental. Just think for a moment about how good it makes you feel when someone expresses their gratitude to you. That feeling of warmth that is indescribably pleasurable. It just outright makes you happy, regardless of what your mood was before that feeling of joy permeated your very being. Now multiply that feeling of joy by billions, as throughout the world and in countless different languages, we offer up our gratitude to God. Thank you, God. We love you, and we praise your holy name. Amen and hallelujah.
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0: Sunday night on a holiday weekend just hits different. I'm KG Smooth, keeping the mood right for Love and R&B. Don't go anywhere. More slow jams are next.
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